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1: You have a very good contact with the audience.
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